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And that's when I realized ki kahin na kahin, when in that conversation he was actually

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1: Hello, mere dost. 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
2: 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The investigations are ongoing.
1: 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Four-time champions Germany FIFA World Cup se bahar ho gaye after losing a dramatic penalty shootout to Paraguay. Match extra time ke baad 1-1 tha, lekin penalties mein Paraguay ne history create kar di. 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
0: Purani Jeans. 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
1: Good evening, Mitch and listeners. 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It is over 90s and it will get hotter during the week. And the U.S. markets rise after a record-setting start and mortgage rates are under control. A sigh of relief for new home buyers as mortgage rates have approached 6%. Inventory levels began to rise again. Nationwide inventory levels have risen by more than 10%. And the best part of the housing story in 2026 is the rise of inventory, as this will put home sellers and builders in check. They had too much pricing power and they pushed prices way too high. I'm hoping that lower rates do their thing and create more balance. 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